0: night.
1: So let it be known, if you don't already, Pinayas have always been part and parcel, if not imperative and critical, to the struggle. Filipinas are no strangers.

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Yeah. 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
1: 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Are you ready for this? We're taking you back in time.

Reggae land, are you sleeping? Listen now. Say, No. See. Are you ready?

So Reggaeland, can I go home now? Hold up. Can I go home more Reggaeland? Can I go home now? And they said no. Can I go home now? They said no. Why? Why can't I go home now? Because you want more.

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Come on, energy, run that track. People, I want to pay on the money coming here now. That's not fixed good. Run that track now, people. Energy. You know what? Stop that track. 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Let me hear what's going on from the left hand side. Left hand side, are you sleeping? 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So left hand side, are you ready? Okay, let's do it. Say, run that track. Energy, yes. That's what I'm talking about.

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Tell the promoter, say, you pay your money, come inside here. People, tell them. Yes.

this song was made in this country, right here in England. 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A phone to tune this. Yes, it make. It's British, mate. It is British, mate. Now me. See ya. All right, what music from it? And the intercom, Rosie, tell me to come. Say the lift us and pray, crying out this. And if you don't come quick, you're not gonna see your son. So I grab a bunch of roses and I started to run, eh, right? Whoa. 2 months later, she said, come and get your son, because I don't want your baby to come. Not because. While I'm young, yes, I wanna have some fun, run me. 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

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And it's very important that we preserve the culture. We cannot leave out the reggae out of reggae land. All of the reggae man and reggae woman make some noise and say, bam, bam, bam. We could sing a million songs, but it's very important on a special day like this in Jamaica for us to pay respect to the roots of the music. So this is where we pay tribute to the foundation. Watch this.

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Watch I know. Lord. All well, this reggae music long time, so boo, boo, boo.

0: Monty Jaspers, how you feeling? If you love reggae music, say yeah, yeah.
1: More fire.